0: Kev.
1: JC.
0: Checking those headphone levels. Getting situated. Getting loosened up as we're getting ready to disturb the peace. Thank you, teachers' aides, for the weekly inoculation from the energy vampires. Was able to get my energy levels up before coming in. And as always, teacher's aides, colors outside the lines, like most DJs at KFJC. Let's continue on with Bad Groupie and Pink Twins doing How to Swastain Pahastus. 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And perhaps you can better pronunciate the multinational, multilingual titles and names that we butcher with a dull blade at KFJC.

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belong in the street where we from. 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
1: Okay, thank you.

0: 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This is Houston. Radio check, over.
1: Roger, loud and clear. We think we're transmitting to you.
0: Okay, we're not receiving it yet, 11, although we've confirmed the presence of your FM downlink carrier.
1: What switches do you want us to confirm?
0: Stand by.

0: Ed Mabbitt, take a look at that.
1: Anybody got a Kleenex?
0: Yeah, I think I've got one.
2: Here's one that's a little moist, though. Well, one more fiddle and burn.
1: Two more. You got two more. Yeah.
2: More. Look at those craters in a row. See them right, going right out there? Look at that line of them. Something really peppered that one. There's a lot less variation in color than I would have thought, you know, looking down.
1: Yeah, but when you look down, it's very brownish color.
2: Sure.
1: Oh, God, hey, let me have that camera back. There's a huge, magnificent crater over there. I wish I had the other lens on, but God, that's a big beauty. You want to look at that guy, Neil?
3: Yeah, I see him.
1: He's coming your way.
2: Well, there's no doubt that this is a little smaller than the Earth when you look at that curvature.
1: Yeah. Dark line.
0: You want to get the other lens on?
1: Yeah.
2: Don't you want to get the Earth coming up? It's going to be 9 minutes.
1: Yeah, let's take the picture first.
2: Well, don't miss that first one.
1: How am I doing? Yeah, you're right.
0: All right, we need to catch it about 10.
2: Sure, you're going to have plenty of passes.
1: Yeah,
2: plenty of earth rides, I guess. Yeah, we are. Are we about there?
3: Well, I looked at that for a little later. You can probably see it right
2: there. Yeah, that's what I was talking about just a minute ago. That's kind of hard to believe that that's volcanic and formed by some faulting, isn't it? I don't believe that. But it's such a perfect straight line. Hope none of those meteors come by right now.
0: Through the sector.
2: Yeah.

Look at that thing.

0: Yeah.
1: Right back there behind us, it looks like a gigantic crater. Look at the mountains going around it. My gosh, they're monsters.

Okay, Alpha Flight Controllers, let's watch him as he exits from T2 here and starts his comp down to T3. Come on, let's keep the chatter down.

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0: Tranquility, Houston, please vent fuel and ox again over. It's building back up.
1: Okay, ox go ahead now.
2: No boat time on. Roger.
0: Tranquility, Houston, you can open both fuel and ox vent now. Over.
3: Here I come. Houston, Tranquility, standing by for a go on ag to pink the line and a lunar line. Over.
0: Stand by.
4: Roger, ag to pink the line now. Guide to lunar line.
5: Flight guide's up, baby.
4: Okay. Go.
0: Tranquility, Houston, you are a go for the ag to pink the line and then the lunar line. Over.
3: Roger.
4: Yeah, flight control. Clock back up on our T3 compound. Flight control, go control. Ask you to go ahead and get the show now. Don't really go in there.
0: Tranquility, Houston, please vent the fuel. It's increasing rapidly. Over.
1: We show 30 PSI in the fuel and 30 in the oxidizer.
0: Roger. We're reading somewhat different than that. Stand by.
4: Copy that, Bob.
1: The fuel temperature is reading 64 and in the descent, and the oxidizer at descent 2, and the oxidizer is off scale low. Descent 1 is showing 61 in the fuel and 65 in the oxidizer.
0: Roger, stand by.
4: What do we want him to do?
6: What do you want, Bob?
4: I want him to try to vent the fuel. To try again to vent the fuel.
6: Hold
4: and
6: it open.
4: Switch open with it. Hold it open.
0: Tranquility, Houston, please take the fuel vent switch and hold it open. Over.
1: Okay. We're holding it open. Indicating about 24 PSI on board.
0: Roger.
4: Not doing any good, Bob.
6: Negative, that didn't do any good. Need to reach brake pressure. Have we got a first diaphragm in there? 50 and 75.
4: Roger.
6: So, what should he call us to read that?
1: Now indicating 20 PSI on the fuel side.
0: Roger.
1: And 2-2 in the ox.
0: Roger.
4: I didn't copy him down, Bob. I was looking at your display.
6: 20 and 2-0. That's the problem.
4: Roger.

0: We would like to point out that the fuel pressure problem that has been called to the attention of the crew is in the descent system. It is apparently downstream of the tanks.
1: Boy, you ready?
0: Where a small amount of fluid has been trapped in a line, and we don't expect it to cause any problem. The line should be able to take far more pressure than the fluid would exert in the event that there was an overpressurization. We would expect that the line would spring a small leak. The pressure would drop rapidly. Again, I would point out that we do not see this as a significant problem.
1: I think we ought to do something. EPS is go.
2: Okay, all flight controllers, we're coming up on TSN LOS in 2 minutes. Econ GNC, how are you looking? Okay, Capcom, why don't you put on the view as it goes around the horn?
3: Columbia, Houston, 2 minutes LOS. You're looking great. Going over the hill, over.
4: Okay, thank you. Glad to hear that this is looking good. Do you have a suggested attitude for me? This one here seems all right.
3: Stand by.
1: Got him. Is that okay for everybody?
4: And let me know when it's lunchtime, will you?
3: Say again?
1: We're going flight. Okay. Bill, you got any recommendations?
4: Disregard.
1: You got 20 seconds.
3: Columbia, Houston, you got a good attitude right there.
1: Amen.
4: Okay, thank you.
1: Capcom, did you give them the limb tracking pad? Just wanted to update yet.
5: Right,
1: for chance, okay.
5: Flight on his attitude, FAO.
1: Too late now, I think.

0: that's a little bail. The attitude that he's holding is like the flight plan, which is fine. But, telecom for flight. Telecom for flight. Go flight. Not just the small components that are around the heat exchanger. That's for a flight.
1: Yes, we're working on him. Getting out of the elevator right now.
0: Oh, okay. Econ EPS.
2: I go ahead.
0: Take two. That's for.
3: Controller, we're about 1 hour right now.
4: This is Apollo Control. We've had loss of signal now from the command module. Of course, we'll maintain constant communications with the lunar module on the lunar surface. We have some heart rates for Neil Armstrong during that powered descent to the lunar surface. At the time the burn was initiated, Armstrong's heart rate was 110. At touchdown on the lunar surface, he had a heart rate of 156 beats per minute. And the flight surgeon reports that his heart rate is now in the 90s. We do not have biomedical data on Buzz Aldrin.
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6: KFJC is currently rebroadcasting a program from our archives, so any time-sensitive information you hear will be incorrect.

0: Yeah, I just wanted to clarify in that situation, our mission relay during the AOS portion of that liftoff rev would have to be done by Capcom C or continuous Q society.
1: Flight control.
0: Go control.
1: I'm satisfied we're in a safe situation.
0: Okay, I'm not sure I understand your question.
1: We
0: won't have any misspin relay during ascent.
2: Okay, but the prior
0: to AOS on the rev of ascent, right? No, we removed the misspin relay or whatever relay at
3: quite looks like that.
0: 6 minutes
3: with
0: prior to ascent. Ignition, but CSM has AOS about 35 minutes prior to ignition.
4: Right. Have you seen any marks?
0: Right. So we'll still be in misspin relay at that time. Okay, and they form a misspin relay with two different sites on the uplink. One to LIM, one to CSM would be Capcom continuous feed. He can do that if we are on two different sites. He cannot do that if we had both vehicles on one site.
2: That's right. So I just want you to think about that and your laying out this new plan. Just letting you know that there'll be a misspin relay configuration adjustment also if we have a Y on the uplink instead of using both systems at Goldstone for
0: I see. Uh-huh. Yeah.
5: Tranquility Base, stand by on the event timer. Tranquility Base, Houston, on my mark, start your event timer. Five, four, three, two, one, mark.
6: Five, four, three, two, one. Roger, we got it. Thank you.
5: Right, Neil.
6: Roger, we got it. Thank you.
5: Right, Neil.

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1: Calling Flight Spigen.
0: Flight, this is FAO. This is a point of information on a C-57. Buzz takes 5 marks, averages them on paper, and puts the average into the computer. Just that nobody knows what he does.
1: Okay.

0: flight pattern so far. Okay, we've taken a look at all our
1: network span on call.
0: And we've decided to update the landing point. We got a point, a latitude of 799, and a longitude of 23461. We're working it out. That comes out to somewhere around 4 miles long. It's the best data we have.
2: Okay.

0: Mike looks like to me we're falling pretty far behind him. He's kind of got his suggestions about bypassing the T-52, T-57, and take minus 45.
1: Say again, sorry.
0: It appears to me, and maybe I'm in the wrong place, this is Capcom on flight director, that we're falling pretty far behind.
1: If he doesn't get done pretty quick, we're going to have to just go into the technical threat site. I would recommend your action. I think he's doing that. We still got a couple minutes.
2: Okay, and we also like to get that EMOD dump, Capcom.
1: Yes, sir.
0: Okay, I have him in his first P-57. Then he comes out of that, then at TIG minus 45, he goes into another one, won't he?
3: This is Apollo Control at 103 hours, 44 minutes. There will be a brief statement from Dr. Thomas Payne, NASA Administrator, in the Building 1 Auditorium at 4:30. We also have some updated information on the landing point. It appears that the spacecraft Eagle touched down at 0.799 degrees north, or just about on the lunar equator, and 23.46 degrees east longitude, which would have put it about 4 miles from the targeted landing point downrange. We're now 54 minutes, or rather 27 minutes from reacquisition of the command module, and of course we're in constant contact with the lunar module on the surface.
2: What are we asking for?
3: At this point, all LEM systems continue to look very good.
0: Do we have our state vectors and stuff?
2: That'd be the next step.
0: Yeah, how's the SFPAD?
1: We're going to be very late.
4: Not very late. Let me get in on that. We just updated the RLS. We're running it now.
2: Okay.
4: We can give you an update on the T3 time, which you might want.
2: Okay, give it to me.
4: Okay, 104.3947.
2: Okay.
4: Working up the pads now.
0: All right, I'm on 6.
5: John, we've got our release here, and we're going to stick around for a little bit, but they're going to take the next pass.
6: Don't leave without me, babe.
5: Well, that was the polite way of telling you I'm ready to go.
1: Hey, Tony, see us?
6: Go ahead.
1: We've got this pilot test that we didn't even give you, did I?
2: Okay, how about you, Tom?
6: Man, Tito's going to write it down on hang on.
1: Okay. Flight guidance.
2: Go guidance.
1: Okay, it looks like he's going to get some answers now at 257.
2: Okay.

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And the last one we heard was from Sir Guy off of the 7-inch Let Home Cross Your Mind. The A-side for that is...

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1: Come and get the witch doctor out of there. He's been caught the jungle fever.

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And that was Too Much Tenderness from Stark Reality.

Stormfield.

fine day. I've got to win me some money to drive the James away. I'm a shooting $40.

On KFJC, Opie Katz with Wonderful, and the album's called So Far, So Good. It's a self-release. Lee Green before that with Gamblin' Man Blues, and that album is Lee Green, 1929 to 1937, the remaining titles. That's part of the Pete Dixon collection. Pete Dixon, one of our disc jockeys here for a really long time. He's the voice behind and the mind behind some of our best... SCs, things about our station, some of the logos that we have, some of the scripts behind behind some of the things about KFJC, some of the events that we've had. And when he moved on, he left us his blues collection. We delve into that whenever we can. Anyway, we started off that set with Empanadas Ilegales. And let's see...

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I'll do the cooking, honey. I'll pay the rent.

of Fame. Dangerous Dan is my name, and up next we're going to hear from King Pelican, and the name of this track is Morocco on 89.7.

and drink the herb. Cause herb never killed President Kennedy. Now Martin Luther King, Peter Tosh and Bob Marley. Herb was one of their favorite things.

drinking. And boy, I say him go and drink sweat. We said that every time he really clean around the star, bad boy shot dead on the roof wire wall.